New music from the Toronto-based multi-instrumentalist and composer. That was Benjamin McWebb with Thief. I'm Lila Vialli, and you're listening to Saturday Night Jazz. The Chicago trumpeter and composer Emily Kuhn wrote the music for her new album, Feathered Things, when she was in residency for a week at the Oxbow School of Art. Oxbow is tucked in the woods between the Kalamazoo River and Lake Michigan. It sounds a lot like the Banff Center. The midwinter landscape with its picture book snowfall and sweeping terrain had a powerful impact on Emily's songs. She uses imagery of feathers, flight, fire, and snow to explore various themes. This track channels the grief and anger Emily feels at the normalization of violence. But in the end, it reaches towards hope. This is Wingspan.

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I pull me up a smoke. For a moment, it's safe, fairly wet.

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1: Yeah, yeah.

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0: Avec Florence K. Et c'est formidable.

That was Quand Même, or But Still, by Caroline Savoie. The song embraces all the contradictions that come with being human. She sings, Je m'aime, je m'aime pas. I love myself, then I don't.

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1: Je m'appelle Leïla et vous êtes à l'écoute de ce formidable avec Florence K sur les ondes de CBC Musique.

Another big tune from the Afro-Cuban group who've won two successive Juno Awards. That was Okan with Ajay. They say the song was also inspired by the Yoruba spirit of prosperity and feminine power. After going more than a day without sleep, Helado Tropical created this next song. The duo is made up of Helado Negro and Reina Tropical. Reina says she was pacing the room waiting for the lyrics to arrive. When they finally did, they poured out in what she describes as an almost essay-like rush. They call the song Tocando, a meditation on relationships that feels fragile and fraught, deeply intimate, yet quietly edged with warning.

Elhaj Diouf with Soare Seko. Man, it was sad to see Senegal get knocked out. They were winning 2-0 until the 85th minute. And then they lost. Are you enjoying the games? Honestly, it's getting criminal how many World Cup games I'm watching and loving all of them. If you're loving both the World Cup and music, check out our World Cup episode on the CBC Listen app. You're listening to Frequencies. I'm Errol Nazareth. We're all about musical storytelling on Frequencies. And that brings us nicely to Inalchi, whose music draws on pansori. It's a Korean style of musical storytelling from the 17th century, and it's often compared to opera. This song is inspired by a pansori tale about the most decisive battle of a Chinese warlord's career and how fragile life can be.

Mm-hmm.

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Holy smokes, Flight. Tanya Tagak, we're taking a deep dive into the Polaris Music Prize winning album Animism from 2014. Now, a few minutes ago, I talked about how Tanya's family, like a lot of families in the North, had to hunt to live. So as perhaps you can imagine, it's a bit of a sore spot for Tanya when people protest and boycott and whatnot over, say, the seal hunt, for example, in the North. She has said that when celebrities espouse their views on the subject publicly, they're literally taking food out of the mouths of children. I mean, what do you say to that? As I mentioned earlier, Tanya and I are friends going way back. And one of the amazing things about spending time with Tanya is that her perspective on so many things is so different. That being the case, she has a way of saying things that you've never heard before. I wish I wrote down half the stuff that she said to me over the years. She was asked about hunting in an interview back in 2014, and she answered with what I would call a Tanya-ism. She said it's not brutal to know where your food came from. Just because someone else killed it for you doesn't mean it didn't die. This is Tanya Tagak with Fight. Fight.

Ah.

0: cuckoo.
1: That's the name of the song. Lemon Bucket Orchestra plays the Great Hall at 8 p.m. next Friday. The cover is 50. It doesn't include an oxygen tank. La Borinquena is the national anthem of Puerto Rico. It celebrates the country's natural beauty. But a version of the song that was written in 1868 carried a very different energy. In it, a poet called for an uprising against Spanish colonial rule, singing, "Arise, Puerto Rico, the call to arms has sounded. Awake from this dream, for it is time to fight." La Borinquena is also the name of an orchestra serving up hard-hitting Puerto Rican salsa right here in Toronto. Rudy Bolanos, who's been a mainstay of our city's Latin music scene since the 90s, leads the band. He also composes many of the tunes in the band's repertoire, including this dance floor filler.

0: Rudy Bolanos and La Borinquenia Orchestra with Déjame Ya. They're going to be busy giving us happy feet this weekend. They play at 8 and 9 tonight at Woodbine Park as part of the Beaches Jazz Festival. And they're at Salsa on St. Clair Festival tomorrow. Venezuelans in our city have come together to support relief efforts after two major earthquakes struck their home country last month. Officials say the earthquakes killed nearly 3,000 people and that nearly 40,000 are still unaccounted for. Ileana Cuevas is originally from Venezuela. I asked her how her family and friends are holding up.
1: Thankfully, I can say today that my family survived. Some of them suffered minor injuries and many of them lost a lot of their possessions after they fell and broke during the earthquake, but they were lucky. They survived. Unfortunately, that's not the case for thousands of Venezuelans. And it is devastating. Many are now homeless, unaccounted for, dead. It will take a long time for the Venezuelan people to recover from this. It's a real tragedy, and they need our help. There is an initiative by the Canadian government. They have partnered up with the Humanitarian Coalition. And in between now and July 14th, any donations that we make here in Canada will be matched by the Canadian government. So I've decided to organize a concert at Lula Lounge on July 12th with a wonderful lineup of artists, of musicians,